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0: 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And it's that little corner of regret, and we just didn't buy into that same philosophy that, you know, bands should break up. We just thought about it the opposite way, that we fought to try and keep it together.
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7: Mainly sunny skies today for your Saturday. The high 25, the humidex making it feel like 28. For tonight, cloudy with a slight chance of showers, the low 15. Tomorrow, a mix of sun and clouds with a slight chance of showers, the high 21. And to start the work week on Monday, sunny skies, the high 18.
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2: I'd love to sing Mick Jagger style. If I had Mick Jagger's hits, I think I would be beaming. I'm very, very happy and very pleased with my success. But I would love to do their music. And if I inspired him to dance, his music has inspired me to become even more rock and roll. That in the beginning of me becoming what I am is the first time I walked in a shop and heard Honky Tonk Woman. It was like, I want to do that. And I literally begged, please do this song. You know, I got to do this song. It wasn't a choice of his. My choice was the rock and roll people. And so when I get the chance publicly, I'm going to thank people like Rod Stewart, Rolling Stones for keeping me alive by making it possible for me to work with them, to let people still see that when my record finally came out, people knew my name. They knew, oh, I saw her with Rod Stewart. She was great with Rod Stewart, or she was great with the Stones. They did help me and their music, because that's what I really want to do.
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3: Mainly sunny skies today for your Saturday. The high 25, the humidex making it feel like 28. For tonight, cloudy with a slight chance of showers, the low 15. Tomorrow, a mix of sun and clouds with a slight chance of showers, the high 21. And to start the work week on Monday, sunny skies, the high 18.
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1: Charlie Pride on how he dealt with racism early on.
2: Promoters, they're a little nervous. Never had it. This is new. Real unique, right? So I get there about 5 or 10 minutes before it's time to go on. And he has his pencil, and he's doing this. He said, Charlie, it's a 3 o'clock show and an 8 o'clock show. It's just a... You haven't rehearsed with the band, so you don't have to do the 3 o'clock show if you don't want to. Bing! I said, now, if I don't do the 3 o'clock show, I ain't going to do the 8 o'clock either. I said, no, I haven't rehearsed with the band. I said, but do they play country music? Yeah. I said, well, I'll be ready in 2 minutes. Now, Ralph Emery, one of the biggest DJs in the whole world, he came up to me. He says, Charlie, how do you want me to bring you on? I said, well, just... Charlie Pride, RCA Records. Yeah, but I may need to say something to make them love you before you get out there. I said, well, they're going to see me when I go out anyway. So he didn't say nothing else to me. So I got 10 minutes on the show. And now, ladies and gentlemen, promoter was fiddling his pan. He says, we got, you know, 300 or 400 people. We got 10,000 people. I said, we don't know, you know what. And now he has 3 singles out. He named them all The Snakes Crawl at Night, Before I Met You, and Just Between You and Me. It was just going up the chart. Went to number 9. Nominated for a Grammy, too. And now, from RCA Records, Charlie Pride. And I come out of those shadows up in the lights, and like turning out of volume. I tell you what we had done. When I say we, my only manager I ever had was Jack Johnson. He said, because we had been coming out with 300 or 400 people in clubs. It's shocking, but this is now 10,000. Once I started singing, and oh, I want to point out something, too. There's never been one iota of hoot calls from any one of my shows. All of my shows that I've ever done, from the very beginning,

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4: Mainly sunny skies today for your Saturday. The high 25, the humidex making it feel like 28. For tonight, cloudy with a slight chance of showers, the low 15. Tomorrow, a mix of sun and clouds with a slight chance of showers, the high 21. And to start the work week on Monday, sunny skies, the high 18.
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1: Bruce Springsteen talks about how he got his first ever record deal.
2: Mike Bell, my manager, has somehow talked his way into John Hammond's office. Now, I know who John Hammond is. Signed Dylan, Billy Holiday. I mean, this guy signed everybody. 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And he said, you got to be on Columbia Records. I was living in a sleeping bag on my buddy's floor.

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4: Mainly sunny skies today for your Saturday. The high 25, the humidex making it feel like 28. For tonight, cloudy with a slight chance of showers, the low 15. Tomorrow, a mix of sun and clouds with a slight chance of showers, the high 21. And to start the work week on Monday, sunny skies, the high 18.
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1: Mainly sunny skies today for your Saturday. The high 25, the humidex making it feel like 28. For tonight, cloudy with a slight chance of showers, the low 15. Tomorrow, a mix of sun and clouds with a slight chance of showers, the high 21. And to start the work week on Monday, sunny skies, the high 18.
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3: On a warm summer's evening, on a train bound for nowhere, I met up with a gambler. We were both too tired to sleep, so we took turns staring out the window at the darkness. 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

0: Con weather.
1: Mainly sunny skies today for your Saturday. The high 25, the humidex making it feel like 28. For tonight, cloudy with a slight chance of showers, the low 15. Tomorrow, a mix of sun and clouds with a slight chance of showers, the high 21. And to start the work week on Monday, sunny skies, the high 18.
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1: Mainly sunny skies today for your Saturday. The high 25, the humidex making it feel like 28. For tonight, cloudy with a slight chance of showers, the low 15. Tomorrow, a mix of sun and clouds with a slight chance of showers, the high 21. And to start the work week on Monday, sunny skies, the high 18.
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0: 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Icon Weather.
1: It'll be sunny today with a high of 25, a humidex 30. Increasing clouds tonight, slight chance of showers late this evening and overnight. Risk of thunderstorms as well, down to 17. Sun and cloud on Sunday, 40% chance of showers with a high of 21.
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1: It'll be sunny today with a high of 25, a humidex 30. Increasing clouds tonight, slight chance of showers late this evening and overnight. Risk of thunderstorms as well, down to 17. Sun and cloud on Sunday, 40% chance of showers with a high of 21.
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1: It'll be sunny today with a high of 25, a humidex 30. Increasing clouds tonight, slight chance of showers late this evening and overnight. Risk of thunderstorms as well, down to 17. Sun and cloud on Sunday, 40% chance of showers with a high of 21.
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The songs that got you through the highs and lows of your teens, the triumphs of your 20s, and the thrills in your 30s. These songs are a part of you, and they're all here with some of the most iconic storytellers ever heard. Bro Jake, Jerry O'Day, Gentleman Jim Jackson, and more. 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Online at

1977, Steve Miller was just 7 minutes away from wrapping up the Book of Dreams album and heading out on vacation. That's when bassist Lonnie Turner handed him a forgotten demo reel. Miller's reaction to the quirky driving groove and blistering guitar work of Greg Douglas was to get him over to the studio right away. Because most of the track was recorded and the instrument spaces broken down, Gary Malibur laid plywood sheets on the studio floor to quickly set up his drum kit just as the guitarist arrived. Drum and guitar track was recorded and mixed in 45 minutes flat. Icon Radio has the hit that almost got left behind, the Steve Miller Band with Jungle Love.

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3: It'll be sunny today with a high of 25, a humidex 30. Increasing clouds tonight, slight chance of showers late this evening and overnight. Risk of thunderstorms as well, down to 17. Sun and cloud on Sunday, 40% chance of showers with a high of 21.
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1: It'll be sunny today with a high of 25, a humidex 30. Increasing clouds tonight, slight chance of showers late this evening and overnight. Risk of thunderstorms as well, down to 17. Sun and cloud on Sunday, 40% chance of showers with a high of 21.

In 1990, Vanilla Ice released Ice Ice Baby, and it exploded. Of course, he had borrowed the Queen David Bowie bassline sequence from Under Pressure, insisting that his version was slightly different. David Bowie later told friends that a note is a note, especially when it's ours. John Deacon, bass player for Queen, joked that his bassline had suddenly become the most famous riff of 1990. But the lawyers weren't laughing. Negotiations eventually got underway and it led to Queen and David Bowie receiving full writing credits and the majority of the royalties from Ice Ice Baby. It was pretty acrimonious while it was going on, but later Brian May admitted that the situation became water under the bridge. Ice had to eat some crow, but he became super wealthy. In the end, the pressure led to diamonds. We're Icon Radio.

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Out of curiosity, I started digging into rock songs that sneak in a banjo. Yeah, a banjo. And man, it's happened more than you might think. You've heard it from The Who on Squeezebox, Led Zeppelin, The Gallows Pole, Neil Young on Old Man, The Eagles, Take It Easy. And I'm sure there's many more. But today, we're heading to Calgary for a group that nailed that perfect feel-good rock and roll with a country twist. In 1971, Rich Dodson, in a last-minute decision, gave his band, the Stampeders, a real back porch vibe when he laid that banjo into their hit. The result? Pure summertime magic. This one's for everybody who loves a great story, a catchy groove, and a little bit of prairie soul. Icon Radio gives you Sweet City Woman by the Stampeders.

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2: It'll be sunny today with a high of 25, a humidex 30. Increasing clouds tonight, slight chance of showers late this evening and overnight. Risk of thunderstorms as well, down to 17. Sun and cloud on Sunday, 40% chance of showers with a high of 21.
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So you go on holidays to one of those all-inclusives in Mexico or Cuba and decide to hit the disco at the resort that night. Same could be said on a cruise. But hold on. When was the last time you did that at your local bar? Maybe one dance with your partner, right? What if you're single? A recent survey by Ticketmaster found that the number of people who have attended either a weekend or day festival by themselves has risen from 8% in 2019 to 29% at this point in this decade. A researcher of club culture and recreational drug use at Newcastle University, really, says people's top reason for going it alone is a particular interest in a genre of music. I guess I'm meaning an example of that. Maybe you love happy, hardcore disco, but struggle to find anyone else who shares your enthusiasm for 180 beats per minute. That's insanity. Well, put it this way. As Dick Clark used to say, it had a great beat and you can dance to it. Now, this is a fine example of dancing 180 beats per minute from Elton John, who's standing on Icon Radio.

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1: It'll be sunny today with a high of 25, a humidex 30. Increasing clouds tonight, slight chance of showers late this evening and overnight. Risk of thunderstorms as well, down to 17. Sun and cloud on Sunday, 40% chance of showers with a high of 21.

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2: I never sort of imagined anything other than just in the beginning, really, it was all about just trying to get out of the hole I was in, because I'd come home and open the fridge and there was nothing in it. And so I had to go and fend for myself. And I laugh about it with my mother now. And my mother's 87 and we chuckle about it now. But I said, you know, we were lucky. And she says, yeah, we were lucky. So I never would have expected a long career. You know, if I could have paid my rent from making music, from something that I love, then I'm doing the right. I wanted to find out what it was, you know, and it was certainly music.
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1: Good morning, I'm John Crawford. A standing ovation in Gander, Newfoundland on Friday for former Prime Minister Jean Chrétien after he directed a pointed message at Americans, including this.
2: We bow to no one.
1: Chrétien going on to say, the more we are insulted or threatened and abused, the more we will stand up for ourselves and stand united. The comments in the context of the current Canada-U.S. trade war. Chrétien, who was Prime Minister back in 2001, was one of several speakers at a 9/11 memorial event in Gander on Friday. That's where locals had taken in thousands of travelers, many of whom were American, whose flights were grounded during terrorist attacks in the U.S. September 11, 2001, happened after U.S. authorities closed American airspace, forcing all planes to land. With Canada and the U.S. in a trade standoff, the Trump administration and Mexico are racing to get a bilateral trade deal before the U.S. midterm elections in November. That from sources in both countries. There is no formal deadline, but both countries see political benefits in getting an agreement before the midterms, one allowing both Donald Trump and Mexico's Claudia Sheinbaum to tout a win as they face domestic political challenges. Pierre Poilievre's name wasn't specifically mentioned, but Conservative MP Jamil Chamani is bemoaning a lack of an alternative to the Liberals. The same day that Poilievre launched a U.S. tour to argue for tariff-free trade, Giovanni posted this online, "You have people who should be offering an alternative to the Liberals instead of going out there to appease people in positions of power." The Conservative MP also said this, "Liberals, again, want you to believe that to be patriotic is to agree with them and their policies. They were wrong then, they are wrong now." Expect to pay more for gas at most Ontario stations today. AmPro International's Roger McKnight expecting prices to be up 7 cents a litre at about $1.86.9. Your mileage may vary. McKnight noting market volatility, refinery adjustments, and shifting demand patterns can quickly push prices up, especially with the fall travel season approaching. The increase coming less than 24 hours after a sizable 8 cent drop, drops that McKnight notes can be short-lived. Well, there is life after politics for Justin Trudeau, and not just hanging out with Katy Perry. Trudeau now launching a production company with his longtime chief of staff, Katie Telford, both to serve as executive producers. In sports, this is certainly no way to land the final wildcard spot. Not really. Baltimore bumping the Blue Jays 7-4 last night as Toronto loses for the fourth time in five games. At the U.S. Open, it'll be Alexander Zverev and Ben Shelton fighting it out for the championship Sunday. Shelton pulling out a win over Francis Tiafoe. Zverev handling Karin Khachanov in Friday's semifinals.
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1: It'll be sunny today with a high of 25, a humidex 30. Increasing clouds tonight, slight chance of showers late this evening and overnight. Risk of thunderstorms as well, down to 17. Sun and cloud on Sunday, 40% chance of showers with a high of 21.
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In the mid-1960s, music fans just assumed their favorite bands played every note on their records. In fact, it was mainly talented session musicians that provided the full orchestra sound, along with the ability to deal with the stress of studio time restraints. The British five-piece band The Fortunes were riding high on hits like You've Got Your Troubles. They'd been performing live for years, three of them singing complex harmonies while playing their own instruments. Unfortunately, lead singer Rod Allen made an offhand comment in an interview about not playing their own instruments on studio recordings. Sadly, the press stories made it sound like a confession of fraud. The backlash turned fans against them, relegating the band to small live shows for nearly 5 years. Icon Radio's proud to say that once our next song hit the airwaves, their career was firmly back on track. This is The Fortunes with Here Comes That Rainy Day Feeling Again.

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3: It'll be sunny today with a high of 25, a humidex 30. Increasing clouds tonight, slight chance of showers late this evening and overnight. Risk of thunderstorms as well, down to 17. Sun and cloud on Sunday, 40% chance of showers with a high of 21.
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4: It'll be sunny today with a high of 25, a humidex 30. Increasing clouds tonight, slight chance of showers late this evening and overnight. Risk of thunderstorms as well, down to 17. Sun and cloud on Sunday, 40% chance of showers with a high of 21.

0: some thoughts about some stuff I can't comprehend, and maybe you can't either. That company Meta announced that Instagram, that's the app where you take pictures, now has over 3 billion monthly active users. The second company is the company that owns it, Facebook. Wow. Now, at the start of 2025, there was that Bob Dylan biopic, A Complete Unknown. It has kept the focus on music-led films in a way that seems to grow each year. There's more coming to your living room. 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We're old-fashioned, are we? And thanks. And then there was that night, October 20th, 2025, when Canada made it to the World Series of Baseball.
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These songs are a part of you, and they're all here with some of the most iconic storytellers ever heard. Bro Jake, Jerry O'Day, Gentleman Jim Jackson, and more. 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
1: Good morning, I'm John Crawford. We bow to no one. Former Prime Minister Jean Chrétien with a pointed message for what he called our American friends. It happened at a commemoration ceremony Friday in Gander, Newfoundland, for those killed in the 9/11 attacks in the U.S., Gander, where residents dropped everything to fill churches and community halls with cots, food, and clothing for days.
2: Canadians are tolerant and kind, but never mistake our generosity for weakness.
1: His comments at a time of current trade tensions with the U.S. The event honored close to 3,000 people, including 24 Canadians, who died September 11, 2001, when terrorists crashed planes into the World Trade Center in New York, into the Pentagon in Virginia, and a field in Pennsylvania. After officials shut down U.S. airspace, Gander Airport was the landing spot for 38 aircraft, part of an operation diverting more than 200 flights to airports across the country. About the trade war, Prime Minister Mark Carney says that Ottawa is still studying whether to retaliate against the latest countermeasures from the states. Still, he says they are relatively modest measures, which Ottawa has taken into context. At the same time, there's this. The U.S. and Mexico are hoping to reach a bilateral trade deal before the U.S. midterm elections. That from sources in both countries, both hoping for wins at home. The race to get there made more urgent by the collapse of U.S.-Canada talks. Negotiations between Stellantis and Unifor have broken down as the automaker signs a memorandum of understanding with armored vehicle maker Rochelle on the potential sale of its idled Brampton assembly plant. Stellantis says it believes Rochelle would preserve the site's strategic role in Canada's advanced manufacturing sector and help to avoid a prolonged period of inactivity. Unifor, though, says it is now actively considering next steps. You can't make this up. A U.S. congressman now pushing to rename another one of the Great Lakes. Representative David Maloney urging U.S. President Donald Trump, Congress, and the U.S. Secretary of the Interior to change the name of Lake Erie to Lake Pennsylvania. The call coming after Trump decided to call Lake Ontario Lake America, a decision mocked by multiple organizations and Democratic lawmakers in the U.S., not to mention us. In sports, the Blue Jays continue to lose ground. The Orioles over the Jays 7-4 last night. Baltimore erupting for 5 runs in the second inning as the Jays lose for the 4th time in 5 starts. Not recommended when you're chasing the final wildcard spot. At the U.S. Open, it'll be Alexander Zverev and Ben Shelton fighting for the championship on Sunday. Shelton pulling out a win over Francis Tiafoe. Zverev handling Karin Khachanov in Friday's semifinals.
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1: It'll be sunny today with a high of 25, a humidex 30. Increasing clouds tonight, slight chance of showers late this evening and overnight. Risk of thunderstorms as well, down to 17. Sun and cloud on Sunday, 40% chance of showers with a high of 21.
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3: It'll be sunny today with a high of 25, a humidex 30. Increasing clouds tonight, slight chance of showers late this evening and overnight. Risk of thunderstorms as well, down to 17. Sun and cloud on Sunday, 40% chance of showers with a high of 21.
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1: Tom Jones talks about It's Not Unusual.
2: So I felt that if somebody comes to see me that can get me a record contract, that can do something for me, I'm ready. Especially with this, with the band that I had, you know. And that happened. Gordon Mills saw me in a club and said, you know, you should be in London. So that's when it started, and I started doing demos for other singers. And that's when this It's Not Unusual popped up. You know, he said, I got this song that he wrote with another man called Les Reed, and we have a chance of Sandy Shaw's next single if she likes this song. And Sandy Shaw had a bunch of hit records at that time in England, so I did the demo. But thank God, when they played her the demo, she said, whoever's singing this song, that's his song. You know, I couldn't sing that like that. I mean, I threatened my manager. I said, if I don't get this song, I'm going back to Wales. I just knew that this song was the one. But I just felt it was, and it was. It's Not Unusual is always the most important one, because that was the one that changed my life. When I got my first hit record, It's Not Unusual, I thought, this is it. This is it. And then you wonder, you know, you think, where's the next one going to come from? But I knew I had my foot in the door. You know, I knew that that was the beginning. I thought, if I never get a record this big again, I'm still going to be able to be a professional singer. And I think that that's what would have happened anyway. If I'd never had a record of that size again, I would still be a professional singer today.

0: 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I wish somebody would do something.
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5: 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It's been said his posture on the stool helped him maintain a consistent, relaxed breath flow. The perfect pitch of his baritone voice was rich and strong. Of course, I'm talking about Don Williams. Beyond that smooth delivery, Don earned a level of respect that crossed every musical border. To his peers in Nashville, he was a gentle giant, a man who proved you didn't have to shout to be heard. From the rock legends of Britain to the fans across the African continent, his sincerity was a universal language. The music world lost Don in 2017. 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
1: It'll be sunny today with a high of 25, a humidex 30. Increasing clouds tonight, slight chance of showers late this evening and overnight. Risk of thunderstorms as well, down to 17. Sun and cloud on Sunday, 40% chance of showers with a high of 21.

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Spartanburg, South Carolina. Most have never heard of it. It's about 3 hours from Raleigh and the beginning for a new southern rock band. They had rented an old warehouse to rehearse and while cleaning up found a keychain belonging to a Marshall Tucker. Turns out, a blind piano tuner who used to work there. They looked him up and asked if they could use his name, and he said, yep, as long as you play good music. Although no band member's name, they became the Marshall Tucker Band, with founding member Jerry Eubanks on flute, saxophone, and keyboards, bringing Southern soul to every track. Fresh off opening for the Allman Brothers, they shared stages and long bus tours with acts including the Bachman-Turner Overdrive. Canadian crowds especially loved them. They fit right in with the Calgary Stampede stage, playing there more than anywhere else north of the border. The real Marshall Tucker lived all the way to 99 years old. From a borrowed name on a dusty keychain to classic hits like Can't You See and Heard It in a Love Song. Their story is pure rock and roll magic. And the beat still plays on Icon Radio.

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4: It'll be sunny today with a high of 25, a humidex 30. Increasing clouds tonight, slight chance of showers late this evening and overnight. Risk of thunderstorms as well, down to 17. Sun and cloud on Sunday, 40% chance of showers with a high of 21.
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1: Pete Townsend of The Who talks about the story behind the concept album, Quadrophenia.
2: When I sat down to write Quadrophenia, I had two jobs to do. One was to bring The Who back together in connection with their audience. We were driving big cars, you know, having sex with beautiful women, taking drugs, drinking too much, spending too much money. We had lost contact with our core audience. And our core audience, as far as I could see it, were the kids who we grew up with. They were our age. Maybe some of them were older. And so in Quadrophenia, I wanted to get The Who to reconnect with their audience, but also wanted to create this character in Jimmy, who's the hero of Quadrophenia, who is trying to reconnect with his hero band, who are The Who in the story, and failing to do so because they'd become too inflated and full of themselves.

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5: It'll be sunny today with a high of 25, a humidex 30. Increasing clouds tonight, slight chance of showers late this evening and overnight. Risk of thunderstorms as well, down to 17. Sun and cloud on Sunday, 40% chance of showers with a high of 21.
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You know, in this business, every once in a while you meet somebody you've admired for years and they turn out to be exactly who you hoped they'd be. That happened to me with Robbie Robertson when I was inducted into the Canadian Broadcast Hall of Fame back in 2019. Robbie was there too, being honored on the music side. And I still remember walking towards the stage with him beside me. And I remember thinking, man, this is Robbie Robertson, one of the most talented Canadian songwriters and storytellers ever. And yet he carried himself with this calm, graceful presence, quiet confidence, very cool moment. I'll never forget it. And when you think about Robbie, you think about that voice, deep, smooth, smoky, almost hypnotic. Nobody sounded like him. He didn't really sing songs as much as he pulled you into them. And nowhere is that more true than this next one. Somewhere Down That Crazy River started with a real memory from producer Daniel Lenoir. Robbie had been down south in Arkansas visiting his old friend Levon Helm from the band on one of those hot, steamy southern nights, right? Apparently, they were talking about going fishing with dynamite. Yeah, different times back then, I guess. And they asked a local where the best fishing spot was. The guy just looked at them and said, somewhere down that crazy river. And from that little moment came this haunting, mysterious masterpiece. Close your eyes and let this one take you away into the night. Here's Somewhere Down That Crazy River, Robbie Robertson. I'm Brother Jake Edwards, and this is Icon Radio.

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0: Here's another slice of Prairie nostalgia. Before Mellencamp was on the LP.
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0: When I interviewed John, he'd already been married for several years, a father of five who stated hard work built his career. His siblings' names are Michelle, Teddy, Justice, Hud, and Speck. He told one of the biggest podcasters that he does not encourage their kids to work. In fact, his 31-year-old lives in a separate house on Mellencamp's property, an arrangement the singer said he values. He said, I love having Hud live with me. So none of them, we gather, were named after one of his biggest hits, Jack and Diane.
1: You know, I'm going to take Jack and Diane. I mean, that is like the simplest, same old story that's been told a million times, you know, a million times before. But it was a very, you know, it's stuff that people just ignore in a day-to-day life, and then they like to hear about it.
0: And that song will be played on his current tour. Here's The Smash from Icon Radio.

0: In my class, there's 33 of us. What's it like? There's not enough of anything. The noise, the packed classroom make it feel overwhelming. And when I really need help, there's not enough to go around. I wish somebody would do something.
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4: It'll be sunny today with a high of 25, a humidex 30. Increasing clouds tonight, slight chance of showers late this evening and overnight. Risk of thunderstorms as well, down to 17. Sun and cloud on Sunday, 40% chance of showers with a high of 21.
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2: Before, I remember meeting Bob Dylan in the 80s when we were first having success. And he said, well, you know, how's this? What's this like? How are you feeling about all of this? And I remember saying, God, it is a bit different. And, you know, you do walk a bit differently and you become a little self-conscious. And he said, try going through it on your own. He said, you know, you've got a band. A band must be a great thing to have at a time like this.
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4: It'll be sunny today with a high of 25, a humidex 30. Increasing clouds tonight, slight chance of showers late this evening and overnight. Risk of thunderstorms as well, down to 17. Sun and cloud on Sunday, 40% chance of showers with a high of 21.
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On stage, they were nicknamed Double Dynamite with their explosive synchronized soul performances. But backstage, Sam and Dave held the most baffling grudge in music history. For 13 straight years, Sam Moore and Dave Prater didn't say a single word to each other. They traveled in separate cars, used separate dressing rooms, and shared a deep mutual conflict. Yet the moment the spotlight hit, they stepped on stage to deliver flawless soul harmonies before walking off in total silence. Their heavy drug use didn't help, but they couldn't afford to break up the act. They'd been told that neither of them had the commercial draw as a solo performer. Icon Radio has a singing duo with the quietest Cold War in showbiz history. This is Sam and Dave with Soul Man.

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1: Good afternoon. I'm John Crawford. Donald Trump says that Canada is keen to reach a trade agreement with the U.S. and that a deal could come fairly soon. The U.S. president also complaining again that Canada has treated American farmers unfairly and should remove tariffs. In any case, Trump also said this, you'll probably see a deal with Canada fairly soon. No doubt Trump would certainly prefer an agreement ahead of the U.S. midterm elections. As it is, the U.S. and Mexico are now racing toward landing a bilateral trade deal before the midterms, each country with domestic political challenges at home. Strange is the word Ukrainian President Volodymyr Zelensky uses to describe Canada's trade tensions, trade war with the U.S. in an interview with CBC. Zelensky also drawing a comparison to his own country's fight with neighboring Russia, and he describes American threats to annex Canada as dangerous, adding both countries have a duty to resolve their differences. Zelensky paid visits to Calgary and Toronto this week, his final stop in North Bay, where he made a brief visit to the city's Jack Garland Airport, site of the International Tactical Training Center hangar. That's where dozens of Ukrainian fighter jet pilots are being trained. A new study suggests that the Cochrane District has the highest rate of homelessness in Ontario. That from the Financial Accountability Office. Cochrane, with 1,097 homeless people per 100,000 population, far more than the second highest area of Rainy River, the Nipissing District fourth. The report also projects that homelessness in the province will continue to grow over the next 3 years. Toronto-based pharmaceutical company Teva Canada is recalling a batch of its generic acetaminophen pills nationwide. Seems the medication may contain a foreign material that could cause digestive distress. Health Canada says the recall affects Novogesic Forte 500 milligram containers of the tablets. The product should be immediately returned to the local pharmacy where picked up for replacement and proper disposal. As hard as it is to note the price as you fill up your vehicle at the pump, well, it's another one of those situations. Gas up 7 cents a liter today, according to Enpro International's Roger McKnight. The price around $1.86.9. Your mileage may vary, though. McKnight noting market volatility, refinery adjustments, and shifting demand patterns can quickly push prices up, especially with the fall travel season coming. The increase less than 24 hours after a sizable 8 cent drop. In sports, the Blue Jays stumble again. The Orioles over Toronto 7-4, the Jays' fourth loss in five starts. Starter Max Scherzer says, we can't lose our way into the playoffs. We have to win our way in. Finals match is now set at the U.S. Open. It'll be top seed Aryna Sabalenka facing Elena Rybakina today. On Sunday, Alexander Zverev and Ben Shelton clash in the men's final.
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1: It'll be sunny today with a high of 25, a humidex 30. Increasing clouds tonight, slight chance of showers late this evening and overnight. Risk of thunderstorms as well, down to 17. Sun and cloud on Sunday, 40% chance of showers with a high of 21.
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1: Johnny Cash.
2: There was a label called Sun Records in Memphis that was pretty hot with Elvis Presley. And when I got out of the Air Force, I went and knocked on that door and was turned away. I called back for an interview 3 or 4 times, was turned away. So one morning, I found out what time the man went to work. I went down with my guitar and sat on his steps until he got there. And when he got there, I introduced myself, and he said, "You're the one that's been calling." I said, "Yep." You know, I had to take the chance. He was either going to let me come in or he was going to run me off, turn me down again. But evidently, he woke up on the right side of bed that morning. He said, "Come on in, let's listen." So he did. He said, "Come back tomorrow and bring some musicians." Brought them back to the studio, and the next day was our first session. We recorded and released the songs that we recorded the second day. Hey.

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2: Icon Weather.
3: It'll be sunny today with a high of 25, a humidex 30. Increasing clouds tonight, slight chance of showers late this evening and overnight. Risk of thunderstorms as well, down to 17. Sun and cloud on Sunday, 40% chance of showers with a high of 21.
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In the early 1960s, Sonny and Cher were broke and struggling. They moved to the Windsor, Detroit area about the time I was on the radio there, playing at the Elmwood Casino. They also worked to get their music played on CKLW, which was a powerhouse station at the time. In particular, legendary music director Rosalie Trombley. She played a key role in breaking new artists, and we heavily supported Sonny and Cher along with acts from Motown, Detroit's Bob Seger, Alice Cooper, and a ton more. In 1971, Cher hit a major turning point. Her record company released a song that became her first solo top 10 hit across the U.S., Canada, and Japan. Well, that same year, the Sonny and Cher Comedy Hour debuted, and audiences saw a brand new Cher. Gone were the hippie outfits, and in came dazzling designs, which turned her into one of the most glamorous women of the 1970s. Cher's song even knocked Rod Stewart's Maggie May out of the top spot on radio play and record charts. 1971 didn't just give Cher her first number one solo hit. It gave the world a superstar who would keep reinventing music and style for decades to come. This is Cher on Icon Radio.

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5: It'll be sunny today with a high of 25, a humidex 30. Increasing clouds tonight, slight chance of showers late this evening and overnight. Risk of thunderstorms as well, down to 17. Sun and cloud on Sunday, 40% chance of showers with a high of 21.

Donald Fagen and Walter Becker began playing together as part of the touring band for Jay and the Americans. Elliot Randall was also a hired gun, and the three of them connected musically. When Fagen and Becker were laying down tracks for their first Steely Dan album, Can't Buy a Thrill, they felt Elliot was the guy who could find the missing link they wanted for a song called Reelin' in the Years. At Village Recorder Studio in Los Angeles, engineer the immortal Roger Nichols set up a monster Ampeg VST amp turned up on full blast, then found the only spot in the room to place a singular AKG 414 mic. Elliot picked up his 1963 Fender Strat. It's got a Gibson humbucking pickup in the neck position. The first take was pure perfection, but Roger failed to press record. Luckily, Elliot Randall had a second take in him that night. Led Zeppelin's Jimmy Page calls the Reelin' in the Years guitar solo and intro his favorite of all time, a 12 out of 10. And it goes like this.

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0: History looks back 40 years ago here in 2026. In 1986, Michael Jackson didn't have a hit song. He was between albums recording. A new biopic dropped at the 2026 Grammys for Michael, the movie.
1: The tracks are made. The songs are ready.
0: MJ's journey from his early days with the Jackson 5 to his ascent as a global superstar are all featured in this new film.
2: Michael, I knew you were different the moment you were born.
0: Stepping into the lead role is Jafar Jackson, Michael's nephew for the flick, in his first performance. The family had a few other stars too, like Janet Jackson, who along with the top producers in the world at the time, had this monster top 40 smash in 1986. Here's When I Think of You on Icon Radio.

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2: Icon weather.
3: It'll be sunny today with a high of 25, a humidex 30. Increasing clouds tonight, slight chance of showers late this evening and overnight. Risk of thunderstorms as well, down to 17. Sun and cloud on Sunday, 40% chance of showers with a high of 21.
2: 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These songs are a part of you, and they're all here with some of the most iconic storytellers ever heard. Bro Jake, Jerry O'Day, Gentleman Jim Jackson, and more. 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
2: I think he has this great poetic built-in thing and a fantastic voice, which, you know, helps, is a great instrument to deliver it all. And I think what I love about Van, and what I forget to do sometimes, is I can tell when Van is just like drifting into a sort of a zone where, you know, the whole world is shut out and he's just singing, and you can tell that he's in that spot. He's like, it's almost a dreamlike, trance-like state when he's singing sometimes. And I love that about Van, is that he will risk that. He will go on and on and on, you know, he won't fade the ending before the magic happens, as it were.
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4: It'll be sunny today with a high of 25, a humidex 30. Increasing clouds tonight, slight chance of showers late this evening and overnight. Risk of thunderstorms as well, down to 17. Sun and cloud on Sunday, 40% chance of showers with a high of 21.
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You know, I had the opportunity last night to attend a celebration of life. And as I looked around the room, I couldn't help but notice something beautiful. There were grandchildren and great-grandchildren, sons and daughters, lifelong friends, neighbors, people who had crossed paths with one person over the years. Different ages, different backgrounds, different stories, all connected by one life. And it got me to thinking about this next song. When John Lennon wrote In My Life, he was reflecting on the people and places that shaped who he became. It's not really a sad song at all, really. It's a song about memories, about the people we meet, the roads we travel, and the moments that stay with us forever. That's what a celebration of life is, isn't it? It's remembering the laughter, the adventures, the lessons learned, and the love shared. We may move forward, but we never leave those memories behind. The Beatles had a remarkable way of saying so much with so few words, and more than 60 years later, this song still speaks to us all, because every one of us has people we'll never forget, moments we'll always carry in our hearts. From Rubber Soul, here's one of the most beautiful songs ever written, in my opinion. The Beatles, In My Life, and I'm glad you're in my life too. I send this out to all the listeners. I'm Brother Jake Edwards on Icon Radio.

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1: Good afternoon. I'm John Crawford. Donald Trump says that Canada is keen to reach a trade agreement with the U.S. and that a deal could come fairly soon. The U.S. president also complaining again that Canada has treated American farmers unfairly and should remove tariffs. In any case, Trump also said this, you'll probably see a deal with Canada fairly soon. No doubt Trump would certainly prefer an agreement ahead of the U.S. midterm elections. As it is, the U.S. and Mexico are now racing toward landing a bilateral trade deal before the midterms, each country with domestic political challenges at home. Strange is the word Ukrainian President Volodymyr Zelensky uses to describe Canada's trade tensions, trade war with the U.S. in an interview with CBC. Zelensky also drawing a comparison to his own country's fight with neighboring Russia, and he describes American threats to annex Canada as dangerous, adding both countries have a duty to resolve their differences. Zelensky paid visits to Calgary and Toronto this week, his final stop in North Bay, where he made a brief visit to the city's Jack Garland Airport, site of the International Tactical Training Center hangar. That's where dozens of Ukrainian fighter jet pilots are being trained. A new study suggests that the Cochrane District has the highest rate of homelessness in Ontario. That from the Financial Accountability Office. Cochrane, with 1,097 homeless people per 100,000 population, far more than the second highest area of Rainy River, the Nipissing District fourth. The report also projects that homelessness in the province will continue to grow over the next 3 years. Toronto-based pharmaceutical company Teva Canada is recalling a batch of its generic acetaminophen pills nationwide. Seems the medication may contain a foreign material that could cause digestive distress. Health Canada says the recall affects Novogesic Forte 500 milligram containers of the tablets. The product should be immediately returned to the local pharmacy where picked up for replacement and proper disposal. As hard as it is to note the price as you fill up your vehicle at the pump, well, it's another one of those situations. Gas up 7 cents a liter today, according to Enpro International's Roger McKnight. The price around $1.86.9. Your mileage may vary, though. McKnight noting market volatility, refinery adjustments, and shifting demand patterns can quickly push prices up, especially with the fall travel season coming. The increase less than 24 hours after a sizable 8-cent drop. In sports, the Blue Jays stumble again. The Orioles over Toronto 7-4 at the Jays' fourth loss in five starts. Starter Max Scherzer says, we can't lose our way into the playoffs. We have to win our way in. Finals match is now set at the U.S. Open. It'll be top seed Aryna Sabalenka facing Elena Rybakina today. On Sunday, Alexander Zverev and Ben Shelton clash in the men's final.
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1: It'll be sunny today with a high of 25, a humidex 30. Increasing clouds tonight, slight chance of showers late this evening and overnight. Risk of thunderstorms as well, down to 17. Sun and cloud on Sunday, 40% chance of showers with a high of 21.
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1: Blue Rodeo's Greg Keeler on meeting Jim Cuddy for the first time.
2: I was a new boy, and I came at the end of the school year after March break to North Toronto from Montreal. And I didn't really like Toronto, and I wasn't really interested in making friends. And then I was sitting there in the back of math class, and Jim and Susan Lowndes and some other friend of ours, you know, I was yet to be a friend, they were passing notes back and forth. And, you know, I'm watching this, and at the end of it, Susan Lowndes takes the notes, tears them up, and puts them in the trash can. And so I wait till all the class is left. I go in, I get the notes, and I put them back together on the desk. And they're talking about Leroy Newboy, and that was me. And they're talking about my suede topsiders. So I just sort of made a little mental note.
3: They're making fun of you a little bit.
2: Yes, the new kid. Then the next year, I tried out for the football team, and I was on the senior side. And so I played defensive end, and Jim was throwing a pass, and just before he let go, I nailed him from the blind side. And that's, you're not supposed to do that, you know, in scrimmages. And so he got up and he started cursing me out, you know. And I grabbed him by the face mask and I threw him to the ground.

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2: It'll be sunny today with a high of 25, a humidex 30. Increasing clouds tonight, slight chance of showers late this evening and overnight. Risk of thunderstorms as well, down to 17. Sun and cloud on Sunday, 40% chance of showers with a high of 21.
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0: weather.
1: It'll be sunny today with a high of 25, a humidex 30. Increasing clouds tonight, slight chance of showers late this evening and overnight. Risk of thunderstorms as well, down to 17. Sun and cloud on Sunday, 40% chance of showers with a high of 21.

By 1985, Platinum Blonde was ready for a change. Frontman Mark Holmes admitted that they were feeling boxed in by the rigid dynamic of a three-piece band. Somebody Somewhere, written by Mark, became the track that signaled a massive evolution in their sound. By bringing in Kenny McLean on bass and keyboards, Holmes was freed from his bass duties to focus solely on lead vocals and artistic direction. Teaming up with legendary producer Eddie Offord, they loaded the arrangement with rich synth textures, deep funky grooves, and a sleeker production. It wasn't just a new single, it was the birth of a whole new direction for the band. This is Platinum Blonde's Somebody Somewhere.

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In the early 1980s, there was a distinct folk scene in the Vancouver region. Calgary had Electric Avenue. Edmonton's punk rock bands were gaining radio play. Saskatoon had Broadway Avenue clubs, and Regina's folk scene was growing. Winnipeg had a music culture all its own, and the Pooka Orchestra were making a name for themselves playing Toronto's Queen Street clubs. Listen to the Radio came out as their first hit song. Formed in 1979, they were eventually sharing radio playtime and opening concerts for The Cars, Lionel Richie, The Go-Go's, Rick Springfield. The band's name came from a Hindi word meaning genuine, authentic, or first class. Co-written by a young Peter Gabriel, the same Peter who would later form Genesis, this song emerged from Canada's vibrant early 80s folk and club scene.

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5: It'll be sunny today with a high of 25, a humidex 30. Increasing clouds tonight, slight chance of showers late this evening and overnight. Risk of thunderstorms as well, down to 17. Sun and cloud on Sunday, 40% chance of showers with a high of 21.
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2: You have to understand that Stephen played just about everything on that first record except the drums.
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2: We turned to a member of his former group, Neil, pulled out a guitar, and he sang me, four of the best songs I'd ever heard in a row. And I said, oh yeah, I want this guy in the band.
3: Well, I'd never met Neil Young. I didn't know whether we could be friends. I didn't know whether I could tell him secrets. I didn't know whether we could hang. I had never met him. So I said to David and Stephen, look, before we make this incredible decision, I have to meet this Neil Young guy. I went to breakfast with Neil on Bleecker Street in the village. And after that breakfast, I would have made him king of the world.
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1: It'll be sunny today with a high of 25, a humidex 30. Increasing clouds tonight, slight chance of showers late this evening and overnight. Risk of thunderstorms as well, down to 17. Sun and cloud on Sunday, 40% chance of showers with a high of 21.
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So, was Paul Anka part of the famous rat pack that invaded the desert? I'm looking for things to chat about here, and I see Frank Sinatra is famously associated with Palm Springs. He lived out much of his life there, especially at Twin Palms, his home in the city's movie colony. He and his buddies also spent a lot of time in the high desert, specifically in Yucca Valley, where the Rat Pack held wild parties, hosted presidents, and honeymooned in secret. Then there's those dry breezes, which is great for your health, right? Along with tennis and golf. Yeah. Today, there is a rental property that you can stay in called Rattlesnake Ranch. Yeah, it's in the Yucca Valley if you want to look it up and swing, baby, and live like the Rat Pack did. Again, it's called Rattlesnake Ranch. Go look at it on the www. Paul Anka was very young at the time of the pack, but might have been hiding some stories stronger than the Epstein files these days. Maybe. Here's a bedtime song from him on Icon Radio.

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1: Good afternoon. I'm John Crawford. Donald Trump says that Canada is keen to reach a trade agreement with the U.S. and that a deal could come fairly soon. The U.S. president also complaining again that Canada has treated American farmers unfairly and should remove tariffs. In any case, Trump also said this, you'll probably see a deal with Canada fairly soon. No doubt Trump would certainly prefer an agreement ahead of the U.S. midterm elections. As it is, the U.S. and Mexico are now racing toward landing a bilateral trade deal before the midterms, each country with domestic political challenges at home. Strange is the word Ukrainian President Volodymyr Zelensky uses to describe Canada's trade tensions, trade war with the U.S. in an interview with CBC. Zelensky also drawing a comparison to his own country's fight with neighboring Russia, and he describes American threats to annex Canada as dangerous, adding both countries have a duty to resolve their differences. Zelensky paid visits to Calgary and Toronto this week, his final stop in North Bay, where he made a brief visit to the city's Jack Garland Airport, site of the International Tactical Training Center hangar. That's where dozens of Ukrainian fighter jet pilots are being trained. A new study suggests that the Cochrane District has the highest rate of homelessness in Ontario. That from the Financial Accountability Office. Cochrane, with 1,097 homeless people per 100,000 population, far more than the second highest area of Rainy River, the Nipissing District fourth. The report also projects that homelessness in the province will continue to grow over the next 3 years. Toronto-based pharmaceutical company Teva Canada is recalling a batch of its generic acetaminophen pills nationwide. Seems the medication may contain a foreign material that could cause digestive distress. Health Canada says the recall affects Novogesic Forte 500 milligram containers of the tablets. The product should be immediately returned to the local pharmacy where picked up for replacement and proper disposal. As hard as it is to note the price as you fill up your vehicle at the pump, well, it's another one of those situations. Gas up 7 cents a liter today, according to Enpro International's Roger McKnight. The price around $1.86.9. Your mileage may vary, though. McKnight noting market volatility, refinery adjustments, and shifting demand patterns can quickly push prices up, especially with the fall travel season coming. The increase less than 24 hours after a sizable 8-cent drop. In sports, the Blue Jays stumble again. The Orioles over Toronto 7-4, the Jays' fourth loss in five starts. Starter Max Scherzer says, we can't lose our way into the playoffs. We have to win our way in. Finals match is now set at the U.S. Open. It'll be top seed Aryna Sabalenka facing Elena Rybakina today. On Sunday, Alexander Zverev and Ben Shelton clash in the men's final.
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1: It'll be sunny today with a high of 25, a humidex 30. Increasing clouds tonight, slight chance of showers late this evening and overnight. Risk of thunderstorms as well, down to 17. Sun and cloud on Sunday, 40% chance of showers with a high of 21.
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0: The 1980s was a great time musically, and to be a disc jockey at only two radio stations, one playing Top 40 and the other being modern rock, gave me a chance to talk to some incredible people, including at the beginning of her career, Pat Benatar.
1: I don't know, you know, as it goes on, you start to wonder what is the ultimate goal. I don't know. I don't know if I would do this forever, you know, this touring thing, because I really don't like it that much, being away from home for 5 months out of the year is very uncool. But I guess I'll keep recording and tour a little bit, and I don't know, maybe do films or something, I don't know. I'd like to expand and see, you know, but not musical, something straight. I don't think I want to do, like, rock and roll movies or anything like this.
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5: It'll be sunny today with a high of 25, a humidex 30. Increasing clouds tonight, slight chance of showers late this evening and overnight. Risk of thunderstorms as well, down to 17. Sun and cloud on Sunday, 40% chance of showers with a high of 21.
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2: For a while, we were the house band on the off nights at the Whiskey A Go Go in L.A. And I was living up the street from the Whiskey, coming home one night. I was just kind of unwinding. I sat down at the piano and started playing something like the riff from the song 25 or 6 to 4, which had no name and had no lyrics yet. And I just kind of fooled around with it for, you know, maybe half an hour, looked out over the city of Hollywood, looking at the lights on the tall buildings. So that was like flashing lights against the sky lyric. But I couldn't figure out what the song was going to be about. I looked across the room and there was an old grandmother's clock on the wall. I couldn't quite make out what the time was, but the hands on the clock were somewhere around 25 or 26 to 4 a.m. And I just began to just jot down what the hell I was doing there. And I thought, well, for now, I'm just going to describe the process of writing this song, and I'll figure out what the lyrics are going to be later. But I didn't need to.
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4: It'll be sunny today with a high of 25, a humidex 30. Increasing clouds tonight, slight chance of showers late this evening and overnight. Risk of thunderstorms as well, down to 17. Sun and cloud on Sunday, 40% chance of showers with a high of 21.
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Songwriter Gary Gentry was staying at a friend's Nashville apartment. He admitted after drinking wine, doing other stuff, and surrounding himself with candles, he felt a chilling presence in the room. Gentry claims he summoned Hank Williams' ghost, and he appeared, sitting right on the living room sofa. The song came together in a terrified 10-minute blur, and he was quick to leave after writing it. Gentry knew he had a great song and just needed the right outlaw to sing it. Enter David Allan Coe, fresh out of prison and living in a hearse. Nashville folklore claims Gentry pitched in the song at midnight, playing his guitar right beside Hank Williams' actual grave. Released in 1983, the eerie tune struck a massive ghostly chord, spiriting itself to number 4 on the Billboard Country Singles chart. Now, Icon Radio denies reports that some folks have seen old Hank in his antique Cadillac after hearing The Ride.

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I had my guitar on my back. When a stranger stopped beside me in an antique Cadillac.

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He said, "This is where you get off, boy, 'cause I'm going back to Alabama." As I stepped out of that Cadillac, I said, "Mister, many thanks." He said, "You don't have to call me Mister, Mister. The whole

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0: Because of Thomas Dolby's love for the silent movie era, he had an idea for a quirky film about an institution for mad scientists. His song, She Blinded Me with Science, perfectly captured the crazy goings-on at the home for deranged scientists. He convinced Dr. Magnus Pike, a legendary biochemist on the BBC, to play a major part in the video. Sort of the Bill Nye of England, he was known for his flailing arms and manic energy. He provided the song's iconic shouts of science. The video was a massive hit on MTV, and Pike, who was around 80 at the time, became a music video celebrity. Thomas recalled his final conversation with him.
1: He'd just come back from a lecture tour of the USA, and he said, every time I walked down the street, somebody would come up behind me on the sidewalk and go, science! And it scared the life out of me. It would appear that your damned MTV video is more famous over there than my body of scientific work.
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3: It'll be sunny today with a high of 25, a humidex 30. Increasing clouds tonight, slight chance of showers late this evening and overnight. Risk of thunderstorms as well, down to 17. Sun and cloud on Sunday, 40% chance of showers with a high of 21.
2: 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Bro Jake, Jerry O'Day, Gentleman Jim Jackson, and more. 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
1: John Densmore and Robbie Krieger on the magic of Jim Morrison.
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2: 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Picasso lived to 90, but with Jim, they came together. Sad on a personal level.

0: difficult to lose him. Time has helped me notice that, wow, he was, I really miss his words, God. And melodies. He had melodies in his head, too. Couldn't play a chord on anything.
1: Jim would just hear a concert in his head.
0: He said he thought of melodies to remember the words. And then he'd just sing it a cappella to us. 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And we'd go, hey, wait, hold it. E flat. 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No, stop. 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
3: Icon weather.
4: It'll be sunny today with a high of 25, a humidex 30. Increasing clouds tonight, slight chance of showers late this evening and overnight. Risk of thunderstorms as well, down to 17. Sun and cloud on Sunday, 40% chance of showers with a high of 21.
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60s songwriter Ed Cobb, former bass singer for the 50s harmony group The Four Preps, wrote a dark tale of love turned sour, but the song Tainted Love was never a hit back then. It took nearly 20 years and a trip across the Atlantic for history to rewrite itself. In 1981, two young English art college students from Leeds, Mark Almond and Dave Ball, rescued the track from obscurity. They traded a traditional soul beat for a stark, pulsing synthesizer groove. The original voice of Ed Cobb was a plush bass, while Mark Almond's a dramatic high-register tenor. Massive changes that took Soft Cell's version straight to number one in the UK. That popularity took it back to the States and a record-breaking 43-week stay on Billboard's Hot 100. Icon Radio has a 60s flop that became an ultimate 80s synth-pop classic. Soft Cell, Tainted Love.

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0: 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Let's do this. Jake Edwards here, and Icon Radio is officially on the air.
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1: I don't believe it. Don't touch me. Hey, Ray. Hey, Sugar. Tell them who we are.
2: Well, we're big rock singers. We got golden fingers. And we're loving.

They say timing is everything. That was certainly true for a flock of seagulls. In 1982, the U.S. video channel MTV called all the record labels, requesting videos for their playlists. The video for I Ran So Far Away was directed by Anthony Van Dannen, who had the volunteer crew line the tiny studio floors and walls with aluminum foil. They even wrapped the camera stands, and with the addition of well-placed mirrors, they had an instant futuristic sci-fi look. Singer Mike Score's gravity-defying hair, meant to mirror a seagull mid-flight, he was a hairstylist in a previous life, gave a flock of seagulls visual definition and an enduring fan base. They shot the video for I Ran So Far Away on Tuesday. It was edited on Wednesday, and MTV was playing it by Thursday morning, making it one of the first viral videos the channel played on repeat every hour. So naturally, it catapulted a flock of seagulls into the zeitgeist. A flock of seagulls flying high on Icon Radio.

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0: In 1986, a four-letter word got attention. KISS. The band and the song by Prince. He's coming up. As for KISS, the band, they were on a hot tour, and the top sex therapist at the time, Dr. Ruth, was on TV and weekly radio, including C-Fox, chatting.
1: Now I really have made it, because my next guest is a rock and roll superstar who has just made his 20th record, Gene Simmons of KISS. Gene, you are so handsome.
2: That's very nice.
1: You look like the guy every mother wants her daughter to marry. But here you are. And children?
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0: 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She operated as a renowned sex therapist, author, and media personality at age 57 in 1986. At the same time, Prince was topping the chart with this one called KISS on Icon Radio.

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1: It'll be sunny today with a high of 25, a humidex 30. Increasing clouds tonight, slight chance of showers late this evening and overnight. Risk of thunderstorms as well, down to 17. Sun and cloud on Sunday, 40% chance of showers with a high of 21.
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1: Brian Adams on being recognized early in his career.
2: Yeah, I mean, there's one particular story I have, which is when I was playing in New York at Madison Square Gardens, and I was so used to taking the taxis because I'd been working in New York for a number of years, so I sort of knew where I was going. But it's one of those nights, I don't know if anyone's ever been in New York, that there just wasn't a taxi. Of course, you don't have that now. You can just dial it up on your phone, but you just no taxis anywhere. And I had to be at a gig, so I thought, I'll just get on the train. So I got on the train, but I didn't realize that all the people on the train were going to my gig. And I remember thinking, I was sort of standing by the door, I was like, you know, what have I done?
3: They saw you, and they didn't think you were a lookalike.
2: But no, it continues, because when I got off the train and I got up to 32nd Street, I think, I didn't know which way to go. Like, is it that way or is that way? And I was sort of looking around, and this guy comes up to me and says, man, are you Brian Adams? I said, yeah. He goes, you're on the train? I said, dude, help me out. Which way is Madison Square Garden?
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TV brought it into our homes every day with frantic pitches for bizarre gadgets like the Miracle Brush, the Pocket Fisherman, and of course, the Veg-O-Matic. But wait, there's more! Music compilation albums, 20 of the latest radio hits, all squeezed into one glorious record for just $4.99. Original hits, original stars. Oh, sorry, I just lost control there for a minute. Our very own Stampeders were a staple, with tracks on at least 8 of KTEL's major Canadian releases. Listen now before it's too late. Icon Radio has one of those classic Stampeders hits, Ramona. Oh, I think I better lay down.

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What a great way to say thanks to your band, the touring crew, and the concert audience. With a song originally by Maurice Williams and the Zodiacs, Jackson Browne did that with slightly revised lyrics, changing the original lines about parents to reflect touring life. Now your daddy don't mind and your mama don't mind, changed to now the promoter don't mind.

And the union don't mind. Through his songs, Jackson Browne took us from raw heartbreak of The Pretender to the restless drive of Running on Empty. He co-wrote Take It Easy with Glenn Frey. Jackson has always mixed deep soul with honest truth. But every once in a while, he gives us something lighter. A warm kind of sing-along plea wrapped in that unmistakable voice and those rolling piano chords. Jackson has given us road songs, love songs, and the quiet truths that hit you right in the chest. Here's Jackson Browne.

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1: It'll be sunny today with a high of 25, a humidex 30. Increasing clouds tonight, slight chance of showers late this evening and overnight. Risk of thunderstorms as well, down to 17. Sun and cloud on Sunday, 40% chance of showers with a high of 21.
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2: In the early 70s, I moved to Los Angeles and I worked in a piano bar for 6 months. And the song Piano Man was about that particular time period. Kind of a lot of different influences went into this. There's some country western influence in here, bluegrass even. The Roy Rogers Band is playing on this album. The Ballad of Billy the Kid, which was completely made up. Movie scenario. I wanted to write a movie soundtrack, but nobody was offering me a movie to write a soundtrack to, so I made up my own.
3: All of the characters in that song actually were real people. John at the bar was this guy named John, and he was at the bar. Davey was in the Navy, and probably still is. 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The waitress is actually my first ex-wife.